Sign. Wearing suffering like a silk garment, or a spot of blue ink, looking for light and finding a hole where there shouldn't be one. I cannot communicate the depth of the feeling. Truth is, I'm still learning to be open about

says, oh, wrong number, sorry to waste your time. And I think to myself, why now? Why me? Why?

Can't sleep, can't breathe. Can't think, can't sleep, can't breathe. Everybody jumping out of their mind. Everybody going out of their skin. Everybody jumping out of their mind.